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10: A chance of a shower tonight, then partly cloudy overnight, a low of 10. Sun and cloud tomorrow and a high of 19.
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8: A chance of a shower tonight, then partly cloudy overnight, a low of 10. Sun and cloud tomorrow and a high of 19.
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9: A chance of a shower tonight, then partly cloudy overnight, a low of 10. Sun and cloud tomorrow and a high of 19.
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8: A chance of a shower tonight, then partly cloudy overnight, a low of 10. Sun and cloud tomorrow and a high of 19.
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10: A chance of a shower tonight, then partly cloudy overnight, a low of 10. Sun and cloud tomorrow and a high of 19.
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10: A chance of a shower tonight, then partly cloudy overnight, a low of 10. Sun and cloud tomorrow and a high of 19.
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10: A chance of a shower tonight, then partly cloudy overnight, a low of 10. Sun and cloud tomorrow and a high of 19.
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8: A chance of a shower tonight, then partly cloudy overnight, a low of 10. Sun and cloud tomorrow and a high of 19.
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1: Good morning, I'm Richard Coffin. At least half a dozen Italian-made jet training aircraft will be flying in North Bay within the next few years. The International Test Pilot School signed a contract with Leonardo Aeronautics for 6 M346 T-Block 20 airplanes with options for another 6. They're expected to enter service locally starting in 2029. Officials say they'll support the expansion of NATO and Allied tactical fighter pilot training at the International Tactical Training Center in North Bay. Flight training at the center has been ongoing locally since last July. The YMCA of Northeastern Ontario and the OPP are launching a summer camp for Indigenous youth. It'll be held at the YMCA John Island Camp near Spanish. The Y says it'll welcome youngsters ages 13 to 17 for a meaningful camp experience that combines cultural teachings with traditional outdoor adventure programming. It's facilitated by the OPP in partnership with the Y, with officials adding it's made possible through support from the province, the Anishinaabeg Nation 7th Generation Charity, and Red Tail Hawk Training and Consulting. Retired police officer George Cucci says it'll give kids a sense of belonging and connection and will have a big impact on them. There are no registration fees. The Y says thanks to support of funders, donors, and community partners, barriers to taking part have been removed to ensure Indigenous youth can access this opportunity at no cost. The first municipally-led standards for prevention, treatment, recovery, policing, policies, and more around substance use are now available. The Small Cities Playbook for Action features more than 50 possible evidence-based interventions a community can choose from and adapt based on their needs. The Canadian Center for Substance Use and Addiction says it was developed with recommendations and input from mayors and community leaders representing 30 regions across Canada. That includes West Nipissing. Mattawa's lifted its flood-related state of emergency. Mayor Raymond Blagé says it comes after authorities downgraded the area to a flood outlook statement, with both the Ottawa and Mattawa rivers receding. He says some of the next steps, including removing the bladders around the lift stations, opening Mattawan Street to traffic, and more. He adds work crews continue to clean up damage from the severe rain and windstorm a couple weeks ago, with branch and tree removal still ongoing. And the North Bay Regional Health Center Foundation is receiving an RBC Community Spaces grant this year. A total of $12.5 million is going to 41 organizations across the country to advance environmental sustainability and accessibility in buildings and spaces. Hospital Foundation President and CEO Tammy Morrison says the grant will be used to enhance the accessibility of a ceremonial space that has limited use because it is not accessible for wheelchair, stretcher, or bedbound patients. She says by resurfacing and re-landscaping the space, will create a more accessible and welcoming environment for Indigenous patients and the broader community. Further details will be announced this summer.
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2: 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The Canadiens lost 4-0 to the Hurricanes. Montreal now behind 3-1 in that series. Baseball, the Jays won 2-1 over the Marlins.
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2: Sun and clouds in 21, the high today. Tonight, 9. Tomorrow, a mix of sun and cloud and 21. At 6:03, it is 9.
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1: Well, hi there. It's Thursday, May 28th. It is 6:12 in the morning. It is 9 in downtown North Bay. We're in the middle of Kindness Week here in our

0: The city, Canadian Mental Health Association, North Bay and District presents Kindness, the Kindness Project. Today, the Kindness Project will be focusing in on the call center staff and first responders with OPP and the North Bay Police Service. Don't forget the military wave, which happens on Friday, and the community barbecue. Main and Fraser, right in the Parkhead, and that'll happen tomorrow. Also on the show today, we'll get a qualifier for a Rock and Roll Ride of Your Life. This time it's a table, a VIP table for 10 at Moose's Cookhouse for the Canadian band The Needful, playing June 6th at Moose's Cookhouse. And today on the show, we are going to... This is Brag About Your Tattoo Day. I feel as though I am the only person in the free world who doesn't have a tattoo. I saw golfing yesterday. And, a buddy I was golfing with. Cats. He's got them. He's the illustrated man. I, on the other hand, nothing. A couple of freckles. I'm somewhat jealous. I don't know what I love that much. He had a tattoo of a golf ball, too, which was... We were golfing, and one of the comments he did make was, because we weren't playing very well, and he did say, you think a guy that's got a tattoo of a golf ball on his arm would play a little better golf? We had a chuckle. Moved on. Brag About Your Tattoo Day, 705-475-9915. Call me, text me.
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1: I should go back to the reason we were golfing yesterday at Osprey Links Golf Course. 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Each week we will draw and take somebody golfing. 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Thank you to our sponsors this year. Rob Boucher was there. Rob is with the Canadian Hockey Exchange, corner of Main and John. And shout out to Casey's Grill Bar, a North Bay classic since 1985, Algonquin Avenue in the bypass. Good morning. It is 6:17.
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1: Sun and cloud and 21 the high today. Tonight 9, tomorrow a mix of sun and cloud and like 22. At 6:20, it is 9.
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1: Yeah. So on the show today, it's Show Me Your Tattoo Day, which means today's the one day of the year when your lower back dolphin tattoo finally gets the respect it deserves. Good tattoos, the bad tattoos, the stories, the 2 a.m. Because someone said, trust me, this is a good idea. Let's go get a tattoo in downtown Toronto. I dated a girl one time who loved Mickey Mouse and got a Mickey Mouse tattoo. And I was like, that's dedication. Because, I mean, we were, in our 20s. So it wasn't like, but I'm thinking, you have to have a relationship with Mickey Mouse for the rest of your life. Anyway, Mickey outlasted me, that's all I can say.

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1: Good morning, I'm Richard Coffin. A new chapter is being written in North Bay's history with training military pilots. The International Test Pilot School signed a contract with Italy's Leonardo Aeronautics for six M346 T-Block 20 aircraft with options for another six planes. They're expected to enter service here in North Bay starting in 2029. Officials say they'll support the expansion of NATO and Allied tactical fighter pilot training locally at the International Tactical Training Center. North Bay is no stranger to training military pilots, with a flying school set up during World War II training airmen from 23 countries. The YMCA of Northeastern Ontario and the OPP are launching a summer camp for Indigenous youth. It'll be held at the YMCA John Island Camp near Spanish. The Y says it'll welcome youngsters ages 13 to 17 for a meaningful camp experience that combines cultural teachings with traditional outdoor adventure programming. It's facilitated by the OPP in partnership with the Y, with officials adding it's made possible through support from the province, the Anishinaabeg Nation's 7th Generation Charity, and Red Tail Hawk Training and Consulting. Retired police officer George Cucci says it'll give kids a sense of belonging and connection and will have a big impact on them. There are no registration fees. The Y says thanks to support of funders, donors, and community partners, barriers to taking part have been removed to ensure Indigenous youth can access this opportunity at no cost. The first municipally-led standards for prevention, treatment, recovery, policing, policies, and more around substance use are now available. The Small Cities Playbook for Action features more than 50 possible evidence-based interventions a community can choose from and adapt based on their needs. The Canadian Centre for Substance Use and Addiction says it was developed with recommendations and input from mayors and community leaders representing 30 regions across Canada. That includes West Nipissing. Mattawa's lifted its flood-related state of emergency. Mayor Raymond Blanche says it comes after authorities downgraded the area to a flood outlook statement, with both the Ottawa and Mattawa rivers receding. He says some of the next steps, including removing the bladders around the lift stations, opening Mattawan Street to traffic, and more. He adds work crews continue to clean up damage from the severe rain and windstorm a couple weeks ago, with branch and tree removal still ongoing. And the North Bay Regional Health Center Foundation is receiving an RBC Community Spaces grant this year. A total of $12.5 million is going to 41 organizations across the country to advance environmental sustainability and accessibility in buildings and spaces. Hospital Foundation President and CEO Tammy Morrison says the grant will be used to enhance the accessibility of a ceremonial space that has limited use because it is not accessible for wheelchair, stretcher, or bedbound patients. She says by resurfacing and re-landscaping the space, we'll create a more accessible and welcoming environment for Indigenous patients and the broader community. Further details will be announced this summer.
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2: 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The Montreal Canadiens lost 4-0 to the Hurricanes. Montreal are behind 3-1 in that series. Baseball, the Jays won 2-1 over the Marlins.
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2: Sun and cloud, 21 the high today. Tonight, 9. And then tomorrow, a mix of sun and cloud and a high of 22. At 6:33, it is 9.
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0: 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It is 6:41. It's Monahan in the Morning, 106.3 Chet FM. I'm Mike. It's Thursday, May the 28th. We are talking tattoos today. It's Show Me Your Tattoo Day, but I just want to go back to a couple things that happened this week. One is I ran into Merv yesterday, and he was listening. He says, I had to tell you. I wanted to call in, but I didn't. These are the stories I get. He says, we were cleaning out my mother-in-law's home or something like this. We went in, and she had cans of tuna. So he says, this is the either late 90s, early 2000s, and she had cans of tuna that dated back to 1987. So we were having a good laugh over that because we were talking about expiry dates on foods and whether you try them or eat them or not and stuff like that. And we were just looking for some of the oldest things that people's covered. So, yeah, we had a 13, 14-year-old can of tuna, which he didn't eat, apparently. And then the other thing that's come up several times is another buddy, Jim, I was talking about old salad dressing, and he had called in to say I was describing it. I didn't know what it was. And he goes, oh, no, I think that's Catalina, like the Catalina wine mixer. And that's all I could think about now all week, every time I turn around. It's a Catalina wine mixer.
1: Wake up with Monahan in the Morning.
0: But today it's about tattoos. I think most people say their tattoos have a meaning, right? It can be deep and emotional. Sometimes the meaning is Gary had 80 bucks burning a hole in his pocket. Now, we don't have... I've heard, and I don't... I can't say I've got a story down about someone getting a tattoo in the middle of the night. No one's getting a tattoo in North Bay in the middle of the night. I know a couple of tattoo artists. Shout out to Steph. They're in bed. But I guess in Toronto, you can, at midnight, 1, 2 in the morning, you can go get a tattoo. All right, 705-475-9915. I would love to hear your tattoo stories today. Maybe the meaning of them. What's yours?
2: I have a lot of tattoos, and now some of my tattoos have absolutely no inspiration. Like, I have a pissed off cookie on my shoulder.
0: Hmm. And so you were mad at cookies one day?
2: I just seen it and I liked it. But then I have some that are like my kids' footprints, the handprints, so it's very family oriented.
0: So you have your kids' handprints as a tattoo?
2: Yep.
0: Wow, where are they?
2: They're on my chest.
0: Chest, eh? My kids are like 26 and 23. Can you imagine these giant feet right across my... Oh, Lord. Got me thinking, when you said the angry cookie, I'm thinking, you know what? I need to see if I can get myself an angry golf club. All right, 6:44, Tattoo Day.
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6: Sun and cloud today, 21 for the high. Tonight, 9. Tomorrow, mix of sun and cloud and 21. Right now, we're sitting at 9 in downtown North Bay. We are just a day away from finding out who wins at our hospital 50-50. It's at $33,750. Gotta have your tickets by the end of day today. We'll find out who the winner is tomorrow.
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1: Good morning, I'm Richard Coffin. At least half a dozen Italian-made jet training aircraft will be flying in North Bay within the next few years. The International Test Pilot School signed a contract with Leonardo Aeronautics for six M346 T-Block 20 airplanes with options for another six. They're expected to enter service locally starting in 2029. Officials say they'll support the expansion of NATO and Allied tactical fighter pilot training at the International Tactical Training Center in North Bay. Flight training at the center has been ongoing locally since last July. The YMCA of Northeastern Ontario and the OPP are launching a summer camp for Indigenous youth. It'll be held at the YMCA John Island Camp near Spanish. The Y says it'll welcome youngsters ages 13 to 17 for a meaningful camp experience that combines cultural teachings with traditional outdoor adventure programming. It's facilitated by the OPP in partnership with the Y, with officials adding it's made possible through support from the province, the Anishinaabeg Nation 7th Generation Charity, and Red Tail Hawk Training and Consulting. Retired police officer George Cucci says it'll give kids a sense of belonging and connection and will have a big impact on them. There are no registration fees. The Y says thanks to support of funders, donors, and community partners, barriers to taking part have been removed to ensure Indigenous youth can access this opportunity at no cost. The first municipally-led standards for prevention, treatment, recovery, policing, policies, and more around substance use are now available. The Small Cities Playbook for Action features more than 50 possible evidence-based interventions a community can choose from and adapt based on their needs. The Canadian Centre for Substance Use and Addiction says it was developed with recommendations and input from mayors and community leaders representing 30 regions across Canada. That includes West Nipissing. Mattawa's lifted its flood-related state of emergency. Mayor Raymond Blagé says it comes after authorities downgraded the area to a flood outlook statement, with both the Ottawa and Mattawa rivers receding. He says some of the next steps, including removing the bladders around the lift stations, opening Mattawan Street to traffic, and more. He adds work crews continue to clean up damage from the severe rain and windstorm a couple weeks ago, with branch and tree removal still ongoing. And the North Bay Regional Health Center Foundation is receiving an RBC Community Spaces grant this year. A total of $12.5 million is going to 41 organizations across the country to advance environmental sustainability and accessibility in buildings and spaces. Hospital Foundation President and CEO Tammy Morrison says the grant will be used to enhance the accessibility of a ceremonial space that has limited use because it is not accessible for wheelchair, stretcher, or bedbound patients. She says by resurfacing and re-landscaping the space, they'll create a more accessible and welcoming environment for Indigenous patients and the broader community. Further details will be announced this summer.
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2: 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Montreal Canadiens lost 4-0, so they're behind 3-1 right now. Baseball, the Jays did win 2-1 over the Marlins.
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2: Sun and cloud and 21 the high today. Tonight, 9. Tomorrow, a mix of sun and cloud and a high of 21. At 7:04, it is 9.
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1: Hi there, it's Show Me Your Tattoo Day, 705-475-9915. Call me and tell me about your tattoo.

0: Any regrets? When you think of tattoos now, because everybody's got them, I feel like I'm the only person that doesn't have a tattoo. So yesterday I was golfing with a buddy. I was looking at his tattoo. He's got a tattoo of a golf ball. And he says, you know what, a guy's got a tattoo of a golf ball on his arm, you think he'd be playing better golf. We weren't doing very well yesterday. The wind was up out in Callander. That's the only explanation I can have. We weren't even drinking. But yeah, tattoos are so acceptable now. I hearken back to the 70s. Like, if I'm like 5 years old, you know, we're in Zeller's doing the family shop, and if there's a guy in there with a tattoo, my mom won't let go of my hand. Because there's an ex-con in Zeller's. Small children are crying. Because there's a guy with probably the anchor tattoo, I'm guessing. 705-475-9950. What's your tattoo? Hi.
1: Well, I've got several pieces, but I just had a piece done last year. It's basically, the artist was done by Mike over at Sacred Ink, or Sacred Arts. But my dad gave me a t-shirt back in like 98 or 99. And by about 2000, I'm going, man, I like the image on this shirt so much. I want to get a tattoo of it. Well, it took me 25 years to find a proper artist to do this. We used a 15 mag shading needle for the entire job. 28 and a half hours.
0: Ooh.
1: Five visits with some heavy pain cream, because it's a 15 mag is a shading needle with 15 large needles in it. This tattoo goes from my collarbone to my belt line on the full left side of my torso.
0: Holy moly. That's dedication. And the 28 hours. All right. It's a 7:15. Clubhouse leader right there.

0: Wake Up with Monahan in the Morning.
1: 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All right, 7:20.
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1: Sun and cloud today, 21 for the high. Tonight, 9. Tomorrow, mix of sun and cloud, 21, 22, the high tomorrow. At 7:23, it is 10.
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1: Good morning, I'm Richard Coffin. A new chapter is being written in North Bay's history with training military pilots. The International Test Pilot School signed a contract with Italy's Leonardo Aeronautics for six M346 T-Block 20 aircraft with options for another six planes. They're expected to enter service here in North Bay starting in 2029. Officials say they'll support the expansion of NATO and Allied tactical fighter pilot training locally at the International Tactical Training Center. North Bay is no stranger to training military pilots, with a flying school set up during World War II training airmen from 23 countries. The YMCA of Northeastern Ontario and the OPP are launching a summer camp for Indigenous youth. It'll be held at the YMCA John Island Camp near Spanish. The Y says it'll welcome youngsters ages 13 to 17 for a meaningful camp experience that combines cultural teachings with traditional outdoor adventure programming. It's facilitated by the OPP in partnership with the Y, with officials adding it's made possible through support from the province, the Anishinaabeg Nation's seventh generation charity, and Red Tail Hawk Training and Consulting. Retired police officer George Cucci says it'll give kids a sense of belonging and connection and will have a big impact on them. There are no registration fees. The Y says thanks to support of funders, donors, and community partners, barriers to taking part have been removed to ensure Indigenous youth can access this opportunity at no cost. The first municipally-led standards for prevention, treatment, recovery, policing, policies, and more around substance use are now available. The Small Cities Playbook for Action features more than 50 possible evidence-based interventions a community can choose from and adapt based on their needs. The Canadian Centre for Substance Use and Addiction says it was developed with recommendations and input from mayors and community leaders representing 30 regions across Canada. That includes West Nipissing. Mattawa's lifted its flood-related state of emergency. Mayor Raymond Blanger says it comes after authorities downgraded the area to a flood outlook statement, with both the Ottawa and Mattawa rivers receding. He says some of the next steps, including removing the bladders around the lift stations, opening Mattawa Street to traffic, and more. He adds work crews continue to clean up damage from the severe rain and windstorm a couple weeks ago, with branch and tree removal still ongoing. And the North Bay Regional Health Center Foundation is receiving an RBC Community Spaces grant this year. A total of $12.5 million is going to 41 organizations across the country to advance environmental sustainability and accessibility in buildings and spaces. Hospital Foundation President and CEO Tammy Morrison says the grant will be used to enhance the accessibility of a ceremonial space that has limited use because it is not accessible for wheelchair, stretcher, or bedbound patients. She says by resurfacing and re-landscaping the space, they'll create a more accessible and welcoming environment for Indigenous patients and the broader community. Further details will be announced this summer.
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1: 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The Canadiens lost 4-0. Now 3-1 in that series. They're behind. Baseball, Jays won 2-1 over the Marlins.
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1: Sun, cloud, and 21 for the high today. Tonight, 9. Tomorrow, a mix of sun and cloud and 22. We're getting there. All right, 7:34. It's 10.
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0: Wake up with Monahan in the morning.
1: Hi there, it's 7:42. It's Thursday, May the 28th. Sun and cloud today, 21 the high. Right now we're sitting at 10. We're talking tattoos. It's Show Me Your Tattoo Day today, 705-475-9915. Or you can just describe your tattoo to me. Some people are sending in pictures of their tattoos. Shout out to Dave McDonald. Dave just sent in his tattoo. It did come with an explanation. He says, Vegas, 1:30 a.m. My text back to him is sober, question mark. He says, yes. 1:30 in the morning in Vegas. He was probably the only one sober. So he says, definitely sober. I was with Ken Sims from Canor. He came to watch thinking I was going to scream in pain. Says it didn't hurt at all. It's quite the tattoo. Now, my guess is, and I'll be quite embarrassed if this isn't the case, because it's names. And if it's, you know, past family members, then I would be embarrassed to say that, because there's a dog footprint at the top of it, and then the names. So I'm assuming these are his past buddies, his dogs. Zach, Rusty, Coral, Zoe, I believe is the last one. Anyway, if that's the case, that's cool. And if these are like family members, I'm sorry. It is also cool, though. Yeah. Okay, 705-475-9915 if you want to talk about your tattoo today. And, yeah. He says his weren't painful, but they can be painful, right?
2: The only place it really hurts is if you get it really close to the bone, like on top of your skull or something. Like, I've heard of people getting tattoos done on their head and they actually pass out from the pain.
1: Wow.
2: Yeah.
1: Speaking of painful bald head tattoos, listen to this one. A friend of mine says he stood behind a bald man at the movie theater, and tattooed on the back of his head was a fully decorated Christmas tree.
2: Oh, my God. He must love Christmas.
1: Oh, ho, ho.
2: Yeah, that's crazy.
1: I wonder how that's working for him now.
2: Yeah, really. I'm going to grow his hair back in my head.
1: Well, I wonder. Let's just throw this out there. You know how people for November, Movember, whatever, they grow beards and mustaches for Movember. What if he is able to grow a full head of hair? But at Christmas, he shaves his head and he's all decorated up for Christmas. And then, you know, in January, he lets his hair grow back. What an idea.
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2: 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All right, 7:52. Full weekend weather forecast. We're going to count Friday in the weekend. Full weekend weather forecast coming up in a sec. It's 7:52.
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2: So today it's sun cloud 21, although the cloud looks pretty heavy out there. Anyway, that's the weather network, not me. Tonight, 9. Tomorrow, mix of sun and cloud, 22. And as we head into the weekend, Saturday looks like good, but not temperature-wise. But sunny, but 19. And then sunny, a chance of showers, and 20. No real, you know, those hot temperatures. Looking forward to those. Okay, 7:55. It is 10.
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2: That was me. I was trying to put the song on at the same time as the computer was trying to put the song on, and the computer won. So let me just... We do this. It's a copy paste. Put it back in. Let's try this.
11: Good morning. I'm Richard Coffin.
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1: Good morning, I'm Richard Coffin. At least half a dozen Italian-made jet training aircraft will be flying in North Bay within the next few years. The International Test Pilot School signed a contract with Leonardo Aeronautics for 6 M346 T-Block 20 airplanes with options for another 6. They're expected to enter service locally starting in 2029. Officials say they'll support the expansion of NATO and Allied tactical fighter pilot training at the International Tactical Training Center in North Bay. Flight training at the center has been ongoing locally since last July. The YMCA of Northeastern Ontario and the OPP are launching a summer camp for Indigenous youth. It'll be held at the YMCA John Island Camp near Spanish. The Y says it'll welcome youngsters ages 13 to 17 for a meaningful camp experience that combines cultural teachings with traditional outdoor adventure programming. It's facilitated by the OPP in partnership with the Y, with officials adding it's made possible through support from the province, the Anishinaabeg Nation's 7th Generation Charity, and Red Tail Hawk Training and Consulting. Retired police officer George Cucci says it'll give kids a sense of belonging and connection and will have a big impact on them. There are no registration fees. The Y says thanks to supportive funders, donors, and community partners, barriers to taking part have been removed to ensure Indigenous youth can access this opportunity at no cost. The first municipally-led standards for prevention, treatment, recovery, policing, policies, and more around substance use are now available. The Small Cities Playbook for Action features more than 50 possible evidence-based interventions a community can choose from and adapt based on their needs. The Canadian Centre for Substance Use and Addiction says it was developed with recommendations and input from mayors and community leaders representing 30 regions across Canada. That includes West Nipissing. Mattawa's lifted its flood-related state of emergency. Mayor Raymond Blanchet says it comes after authorities downgraded the area to a flood outlook statement, with both the Ottawa and Mattawa rivers receding. He says some of the next steps, including removing the bladders around the lift stations, opening Mattawan Street to traffic, and more. He adds work crews continue to clean up damage from the severe rain and windstorm a couple weeks ago, with branch and tree removal still ongoing. And the North Bay Regional Health Center Foundation is receiving an RBC Community Spaces grant this year. A total of $12.5 million is going to 41 organizations across the country to advance environmental sustainability and accessibility in buildings and spaces. Hospital Foundation President and CEO Tammy Morrison says the grant will be used to enhance the accessibility of a ceremonial space that has limited use because it is not accessible for wheelchair, stretcher, or bedbound patients. She says by resurfacing and re-landscaping the space, we'll create a more accessible and welcoming environment for Indigenous patients and the broader community. Further details will be announced this summer.
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4: 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The Montreal Canadiens lost 4-0. That means they are now 3-1 behind. 3-1 in that series. Baseball. The Jays won 2-1 over the Marlins.
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4: Sun and clouds and 21 the high today. Tonight 9. Tomorrow a mix of sun and cloud and a high of 22. It's just about 8:05. It is 10.
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Call me, text me, show me your tattoo. A lot of people is texting, telling me about their tattoos, but I've had a couple of people send in photographs of their tattoos

0: as well. I'm assuming, and people are getting tattoos younger and younger. They're like, when I was growing up, and I mean like a teenager or later, there was a couple of kinds of parents. Ones who said, you know, your body's your temple, so no tattoos. And then the other ones were like, yeah, let's go get matching tattoos.
1: Wake up with Monahan in the morning.
0: So, yeah, my somebody I was working for, his wife and daughters, they went out, all got matching tattoos, all three of them. Connection. Funny how opinions change. Because, you know, I'm going to guess that 10 years earlier, 15 years earlier, for her to think that one of her precious daughters was going to get a tattoo, not a chance. Okay, 705-475-9915. Call me if your tattoo requires the phrase, okay, so here's what happened. I have already had a... So it was 1:30 a.m. in Vegas. I love the people that trust other people to give them tattoos, not professionals. Heard a few of those stories in my life. Anybody give themselves a tattoo? Hi, Jet.
2: Gave myself a tattoo after watching YouTube.
0: Whoa. Stop everything. Please tell me this is not true. You did not give yourself a tattoo.
2: How's that?
0: What does it say? That's why you did it yourself.
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6: Sun and cloud and 21 the high today. Tonight, 9. Tomorrow, a mix of sun and cloud and 22. At 8:21, it is 10 right now in downtown North Bay.
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6: 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Good morning. 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
1: Good morning, I'm Richard Coffin. A new chapter is being written in North Bay's history with training military pilots. The International Test Pilot School signed a contract with Italy's Leonardo Aeronautics for six M346 T-Block 20 aircraft with options for another six planes. They're expected to enter service here in North Bay starting in 2029. Officials say they'll support the expansion of NATO and Allied tactical fighter pilot training locally at the International Tactical Training Center. North Bay is no stranger to training military pilots, with a flying school set up during World War II training airmen from 23 countries. The YMCA of Northeastern Ontario and the OPP are launching a summer camp for Indigenous youth. It'll be held at the YMCA John Island Camp near Spanish. The Y says it'll welcome youngsters ages 13 to 17 for a meaningful camp experience that combines cultural teachings with traditional outdoor adventure programming. It's facilitated by the OPP in partnership with the Y, with officials adding it's made possible through support from the province, the Anishinaabeg Nation 7th Generation Charity, and Red Tail Hawk Training and Consulting. Retired police officer George Cucci says it'll give kids a sense of belonging and connection and will have a big impact on them. There are no registration fees. The Y says thanks to support of funders, donors, and community partners, barriers to taking part have been removed to ensure Indigenous youth can access this opportunity at no cost. The first municipally-led standards for prevention, treatment, recovery, policing, policies, and more around substance use are now available. The Small Cities Playbook for Action features more than 50 possible evidence-based interventions a community can choose from and adapt based on their needs. The Canadian Centre for Substance Use and Addiction says it was developed with recommendations and input from mayors and community leaders representing 30 regions across Canada. That includes West Nipissing. Mattawa's lifted its flood-related state of emergency. Mayor Raymond Blanchet says it comes after authorities downgraded the area to a flood outlook statement, with both the Ottawa and Mattawa rivers receding. He says some of the next steps, including removing the bladders around the lift stations, opening Mattawan Street to traffic, and more. He adds work crews continue to clean up damage from the severe rain and windstorm a couple weeks ago, with branch and tree removal still ongoing. And the North Bay Regional Health Center Foundation is receiving an RBC Community Spaces grant this year. A total of $12.5 million is going to 41 organizations across the country to advance environmental sustainability and accessibility in buildings and spaces. Hospital Foundation President and CEO Tammy Morrison says the grant will be used to enhance the accessibility of a ceremonial space that has limited use because it is not accessible for wheelchair, stretcher, or bedbound patients. She says by resurfacing and re-landscaping the space, we'll create a more accessible and welcoming environment for Indigenous patients and the broader community. Further details will be announced this summer.
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2: 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The Canadians lost 4-0. They are now behind 3-1 in that series. Baseball, the Jays won 2-1 over the Mariners. Our Marlins.
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2: Marlins. I wish this was Friday. I think I'm ready for the weekend. Jet FM weather, sun and cloud and 21 the high today. Tonight 9, tomorrow a mix of sun and cloud and 22. At 8:33, it's 10.
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2: It's Show Your Tattoo Day today. 705-475-9915. I've actually had a couple of really cool tattoos that people have been taking picture and testing into them. Shout out to Pam out of North Shore Convenience today. She's got a few tattoos. She's the illustrated woman out there. When you get tattoos like at 1:30 in the morning in Las Vegas, Is that dangerous? Actually, Dave McDonald sent in his tattoo. He got a 1:30 in Vegas. Said he was 100% sober. So there you go. But I have friends who, like in Toronto, because, you know, in North Bay at midnight, you're not getting a tattoo. North Bay at midnight, you're not getting a hamburger, for crying out loud. Hardly, anyway. So there's no tattoo places open at midnight here, but I guess, are they open 24 hours in Toronto? I've had one friend for sure got a tattoo at like midnight. They're out partying in Toronto. Let's get tattoos. And I think there's got to be a big sign. Are you sure you want this permanently put on your body? All right, let's 705-475-9915. Tattoos today. All right, we'll come back with a phone call.
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10: Things that I was interested in as a kid. 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

0: got a second? 1 second, that's it. 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
1: All right, we're going to give caller number one a shot at it. 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
1: Sun cloud, 21 the high today. 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
1: All right, it is 8:58. It's Monahan here. And let's do this. No, that's not what we want to do. Let's do this. Name that Mach 1 classic. VIP table up for grabs. Christine Fike. Our Name That Mach 1 classic. Welcome to Name That Mach 1 Classic, Christine. In a second here, we're gonna play 1 second of a classic song. If you can identify, we're going to put your name into the draw to go see The Needful with this VIP table for 10. Are you ready?
11: I'm ready.
1: All right. Christine Fike, name this Mach 1 Classic. Mm. What do you think?
11: I have no clue.
1: Nothing?
11: No, nothing.
1: ZZ Top. That was Tush. All right, you get to try again after three with Steph. News coming up about a minute late.

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1: Good morning, I'm Richard Coffin. At least half a dozen Italian-made jet training aircraft will be flying in North Bay within the next few years. The International Test Pilot School signed a contract with Leonardo Aeronautics for 6 M346 T-Block 20 airplanes with options for another 6. They're expected to enter service locally starting in 2029. Officials say they'll support the expansion of NATO and Allied tactical fighter pilot training at the International Tactical Training Center in North Bay. Flight training at the center has been ongoing locally since last July. The YMCA of Northeastern Ontario and the OPP are launching a summer camp for Indigenous youth. It'll be held at the YMCA John Island Camp near Spanish. The Y says it'll welcome youngsters ages 13 to 17 for a meaningful camp experience that combines cultural teachings with traditional outdoor adventure programming. It's facilitated by the OPP in partnership with the Y, with officials adding it's made possible through support from the province, the Anishinaabeg Nation 7th Generation Charity, and Red Tail Hawk Training and Consulting. Retired police officer George Cucci says it'll give kids a sense of belonging and connection and will have a big impact on them. There are no registration fees. The Y says thanks to support of funders, donors, and community partners, barriers to taking part have been removed to ensure Indigenous youth can access this opportunity at no cost. The first municipally-led standards for prevention, treatment, recovery, policing, policies, and more around substance use are now available. The Small Cities Playbook for Action features more than 50 possible evidence-based interventions a community can choose from and adapt based on their needs. The Canadian Centre for Substance Use and Addiction says it was developed with recommendations and input from mayors and community leaders representing 30 regions across Canada. That includes West Nipissing. Mattawa's lifted its flood-related state of emergency. Mayor Raymond Blagé says it comes after authorities downgraded the area to a flood outlook statement, with both the Ottawa and Mattawa rivers receding. He says some of the next steps, including removing the bladders around the lift stations, opening Mattawan Street to traffic, and more. He adds work crews continue to clean up damage from the severe rain and windstorm a couple weeks ago, with branch and tree removal still ongoing. And the North Bay Regional Health Center Foundation is receiving an RBC Community Spaces grant this year. A total of $12.5 million is going to 41 organizations across the country to advance environmental sustainability and accessibility in buildings and spaces. Hospital Foundation President and CEO Tammy Morrison says the grant will be used to enhance the accessibility of a ceremonial space that has limited use because it is not accessible for wheelchair, stretcher, or bedbound patients. She says by resurfacing and re-landscaping the space, we'll create a more accessible and welcoming environment for Indigenous patients and the broader community. Further details will be announced this summer.
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2: 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The Montreal Canadiens lost 4-0. So now Montreal behind 3-1 in that series. Baseball, the Jays won 2-1 over the Marlins.
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2: Sun and cloud and 21 the high today. Tonight 9. Tomorrow a mix of sun and cloud and 22. At 9:04, just about 9:05, it's 10.
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5: Sun and cloud and a high today of 21. Overnight tonight, 9. And then tomorrow, a mix of sun and cloud and a high of 22.
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11: Sun and cloud and a high today of 21. Overnight tonight, 9. And then tomorrow, a mix of sun and cloud and a high of 22.
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10: Sun and cloud and a high today of 21. Overnight tonight, 9. And then tomorrow, a mix of sun and cloud and a high of 22.
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7: Sun and cloud and a high today of 21. Overnight tonight, 9. And then tomorrow, a mix of sun and cloud and a high of 22.
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You ought to know on 106.3 Jet FM. Let's talk ice cream on the show today because we've been having some warmer weather and you might have wondered

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2: Sun and cloud and a high today of 21. Overnight tonight, 9. And then tomorrow, a mix of sun and cloud and a high of 22.
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0: Hey, it's Graham Shaver. The 2026 Kindness Project is in full swing. My favorite part? 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Those stories deserve a spotlight. 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Let's fill the feed with the good stuff this week. 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

0: Hey, on 106.3 Jet FM, this seemed like a fitting question to ask you with the warmer weather we've been having recently. We asked you over on Facebook, what is the best flavor of ice cream? So in your opinion, what flavor of ice cream is the tastiest? I'm sure chocolate and vanilla top most people's lists. What about some more of those exotic ice cream flavors, though? I'm kind of a fan of the cotton candy flavor of ice cream. Always liked that one since I was a kid. But yeah, you can join this discussion on Facebook. Just drop a comment over there or send us a text and let us know what your favorite flavor of ice cream is, or what flavor do you think is the best flavor of ice cream.
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13: Sun and cloud and a high today of 21. Overnight tonight, 9. And then tomorrow, a mix of sun and cloud and a high of 22.
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1: Good afternoon, I'm Richard Coffin. Lights, Camera, Kitchen. That's the title of a new 5 TV One original series inspired by the experiences of five women across different generations running a film craft and catering business on active movie sets in Northern Ontario. The series centers on best friends Natalia and Lisa, their mothers Irina and Sasha, and Natalia's daughter Christina. Producer Pasha Patriki says it blends humor, pressure, family dynamics, and entrepreneurship.
2: It is the comedy and the drama of the kitchen mishaps and all the multi-generational conflicts between them while they're trying to cook meals for a 100-person crew.
1: Patriki says it's a local show, adding it was shot on several film productions in the North Bay area. Officials say the premiere highlights the growing role North Bay continues to play in Ontario's film and TV sector. Saturday's screening takes place from 5 until 7 at the Capitol Center. Admission is free with tickets available on Eventbrite. The first graduating cohort from Canada's standalone Honours Bachelor of Science in Nursing degree program is heading into the workforce. A ceremony was held this week with officials saying 53 students graduated. They say it's not just a milestone for Canada, but for healthcare across the region. The college says the grads are entering the profession at a time when compassionate, highly trained nurses are needed more than ever, adding they're excited to see the impact the grads will make in hospitals, clinics, long-term care homes, and more. Canada has been training nurses for 30 years with a new degree program launched in 2022. It was developed to help address a growing demand for nurses across Northern Ontario and beyond. The city continues to expand the use of outdoor rinks to four seasons. Half a dozen are being enhanced with basketball or pickleball court markings and amenities. Circle Lake, West Ferris Lions, and Graniteville Parks will each offer two pickleball courts with nets and a mini basketball court. Burke Playground will have a full basketball court, while Greenhill Park and Cadet Playground will each feature half a basketball court. Earlier this month, the city announced a pilot project designating four outdoor rinks as off-leash dog areas. The city adds when temperatures drop, the spaces will once again serve as outdoor rinks. And North Bay steps for hope this weekend, helping raise funds for research and support for families affected by blood cancers. That includes North Bay's Lincoln Whitwell. The five-year-old is currently fighting a rare form of acute lymphoblastic leukemia. The event takes place at Lee Park this Sunday from 9 until 2. There are 1K and 5K run or walk events, a community lunch, family activities, a 50-50, and more. All proceeds will go directly to the Leukemia and Lymphoma Society of Canada.
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1: In sports, Canada's playing the U.S. in the quarterfinals of the Men's World Hockey Championship. At last check, Canada leads 2-0. And in baseball, the Toronto Blue Jays open a weekend series in Baltimore tonight.
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3: Sun and cloud and a high today of 21. Overnight tonight, 9. And then tomorrow, a mix of sun and cloud and a high of 22.
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0: album Away from the Sun. It's When I'm Gone on 106.3 Jet FM. And already got some messages here responding to the question we asked you at the start of the show about your favorite flavor of ice cream, or we asked what is the best flavor of ice cream. So we got Lee saying Heavenly Ash, that's one of my favorites too. Salted Caramel, Penelope mentioned that. Jennifer, you said chocolate or vanilla. I think those often top the list for a lot of people. Doug going with some exotic ice cream flavors here. You said black cherry or tiger tail. Come to think of it, I don't know if I've ever actually had black cherry ice cream. I'm putting it on the list for grocery shopping next time. I'll keep an eye out for it. Renee mentioned that too. You said black cherry ice cream. Pam said moose tracks. I don't know how I didn't think of that one. This conversation, you can join in on it over on our Facebook page. Drop a comment there, send us a text, and let us know what do you think is the best flavor of ice cream.
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9: Sun and cloud and a high today of 21. Overnight tonight, 9. And then tomorrow, a mix of sun and cloud and a high of 22.
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0: One that always makes me think of Forrest Gump running. 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
14: Sun and cloud and a high today of 21. Overnight tonight, 9. And then tomorrow, a mix of sun and cloud and a high of 22.
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6: Sun and cloud and a high today of 21. Overnight tonight, 9. And then tomorrow, a mix of sun and cloud and a high of 22.
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0: Proud Mary by CCR on 106.3 Jet FM. And with this warmer weather we've been getting, this seemed like a good question to ask you. We asked on Facebook, what's the best flavor of ice cream in your opinion? So feel free to leave your thoughts in the comment section on our post about that over there. And then also looked up some stats on this, some surveys they've done asking people their favorite kinds of ice cream. And chocolate seems to top the list most of the time. That was ranked number one by Parade's National Survey, and it's widely preferred across the states. Looks like Canada's number one flavor across five provinces, including Ontario, though. One survey said it was chocolate chip cookie dough flavor. That seems to be a favorite around here. We can't forget about vanilla either. That is the most purchased flavor. 30% of Instacart ice cream sales comes from vanilla ice cream. So even though chocolate ranks as number one for a lot of people as their favorite kind of ice cream, vanilla still tops the list when we're talking about the most purchased flavors. I think root beer floats might have something to do with that. Ready milkshakes or smoothies for that matter. But yeah, we'll ask you again, and we asked you on Facebook, so you can drop a comment there, send us a text, and let us know what is the best flavor of ice cream, or in your opinion, what flavor of ice cream is the tastiest.
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9: Sun and cloud and a high today of 21. Overnight tonight, 9. And then tomorrow, a mix of sun and cloud and a high of 22.
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0: along with some Green. 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And June 10th is Armed Forces Day, so we'll be celebrating our military members with a day of fun at the North Bay Waterfront. You should come check it out too, because they'll have some awesome air demonstrations there, static displays, and a whole lot more. It's all free to the public. And just heads up that Memorial Drive will be closed from 7 a.m. until 4 p.m. for this event on June 10th, Armed Forces Day. 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
7: Sun and cloud and a high today of 21. Overnight tonight, 9. And then tomorrow, a mix of sun and cloud and a high of 22.
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0: 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And we're getting into the more exotic ice cream flavors now. We asked you earlier, what is the best flavor of ice cream? Or in your opinion, what flavor of ice cream is the tastiest? And we, of course, mentioned the chocolate ice cream, vanilla ice cream, strawberry, all the classics. How about these ones, though? Tom, you mentioned the butterscotch ripple. We got Arnold, you said the salted caramel. Cam said coffee flavor, and I love coffee, so I haven't tried that one yet, but I'm assuming I'd like it. I love both ice cream and coffee, two of my favorite treats, so probably can't go wrong with some coffee-flavored ice cream. And then we'll do one more text from Nathan. You said Haagen-Dazs chocolate peanut butter, hands down. If you don't know, you haven't tried it, so I'll thank you in advance. I'm adding it to my grocery list right now, and then soon enough, I'll be saying that too. If you don't know, now you know.
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14: Sun and cloud and a high today of 21. Overnight tonight, 9. And then tomorrow, a mix of sun and cloud and a high of 22.
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It's not as always as easy as it sounds, but we sure should try. That is Biff Naked with I Love Myself Today. 3:09, happy Thursday weekend eve. 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And I was reading something recently that made me wonder how much someone's differences can directly affect our relationship with them. I mean, we're all different and unique, so we obviously can and do adapt to our own quirks, but this data suggests that nearly a quarter of Canadians say they have broken up with someone because of their taste in TV shows. Are you kidding me? Almost a quarter of us? It seems crazy high. The report suggests co-viewing is quickly becoming the new date night, but also where compatibility gets tested. So in that spirit today, I'm curious to hear stories of other peculiar reasons you or maybe someone you know has ended or at least altered a relationship they're in. Maybe it was their taste in TV shows or music. Maybe it's because they wear Crocs and you can't be with someone who wears Crocs. Maybe it's because their voice is too high-pitched. You get the idea. Something peculiar that you or someone just couldn't see themselves living with any longer. So that's our question today. What is a peculiar reason you or someone you know has ended or at least altered a relationship somehow? You can let us know on Facebook or call or text me at 705-475-9915.

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1: Jet FM weather.
0: A mix of sun and cloud today with a high of 19. Partly cloudy tonight and overnight with a low of 11. Sun and cloud return tomorrow to kick off the weekend with a high of 19. At 321, mainly sunny downtown and 18 degrees.
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0: Partly cloudy tonight and overnight with a low of 11. Sun and cloud tomorrow with a high of 19 to kick off the weekend. At 3:50, mainly sunny downtown and steady at 18 degrees.
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1: Hello and good afternoon. I'm Brad Obey. The North Bay Police Service is looking to the community for help after they say a crossing guard was hit by a vehicle last Wednesday morning. Police say around 8:45, a crossing guard was struck near the intersection of Prince Edward and Summit Drive, sustaining minor injuries. They add the driver failed to remain at the scene, and the victim was unable to provide investigators with information that could assist in identifying the vehicle or driver involved. Anyone with information is being asked to call the City Police Traffic Unit. The premiere for an original 5 TV1 national series is being showcased in North Bay this weekend. Lights, a Camera, Kitchen is inspired by the experiences of five women across different generations running a film, craft, and catering business on active movie sets in Northern Ontario. Producer Pasha Patriki says the idea for the show came about after hearing hilarious stories from his wife in Italia and daughter Christina
2: about how they got stuck on a mountain and they couldn't get down from the ski hill, or how, you know, they had to walk these meals across a huge field on foot, or how the bear got into their salad and ate all of their fruits and vegetables once.
1: Patriki says North Bay's growing film industry takes center stage with Saturday's public premiere screening. It takes place from 5 to 7 at the Capitol Center. Admission is free with tickets available on Eventbrite. The first graduating cohort from Canada's Standalone Honors Bachelor of Science in Nursing degree program is heading into the workforce. A ceremony was held this week with officials saying 53 students graduated. They say it's not just a milestone for Canada, but for healthcare right across the region. The college says the grads are entering the profession at a time when compassionate, highly trained nurses are needed more than ever, adding they're excited to see the impact the grads will make in hospitals, clinics, long-term care homes, and more. Canadore has been training nurses for three decades, with the new degree program launched in 2022. It was developed to help address the growing demand for nurses across Northern Ontario and beyond. And North Bay steps for hope this weekend, helping raise funds for research and support for families affected by blood cancer. That includes North Bay's Lincoln Whitwell. The five-year-old is currently fighting a rare form of acute lymphoblastic leukemia. The event takes place at Lee Park this Sunday from 9 to 2 p.m. There are 1- and 5-kilometer run or walk events, a community lunch, family activities, a 50-50, and more. All proceeds will go directly to the Leukemia and Lymphoma Society of Canada.
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3: In sports, Team Canada remains undefeated at the IIHF Men's World Hockey Championship in Switzerland after defeating the U.S. 4-0 in the quarterfinals today. Canada now waits to see who they'll face in the semifinals. An off night in the NHL Stanley Cup playoffs. Carolina can punch its ticket to the Stanley Cup final series against Vegas with a win tomorrow night at home against Montreal. In the NBA playoffs, Oklahoma City can clinch a berth to the finals with a win against San Antonio. And winners of two in a row, the Blue Jays are in Baltimore to open a 4-game set.
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3: Partly cloudy skies are expected tonight and overnight with a low of 11. Sun and cloud return tomorrow with a high of 19. At 4:03, mainly sunny downtown and 18 degrees.
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0: got a second? 1 second, that's it. 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
4: Partly cloudy skies are expected tonight and overnight with a low of 11. Sun and cloud tomorrow with a high of 19. At 418, it's partly cloudy downtown and 19 degrees.
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8: Kim Howe joins us on the line. Congratulations, Kim. You are caller number 3. How are you?
9: I'm doing good, thanks. How are you?
8: Good. We were just chatting and you were telling me that you played once before and you didn't get it.
9: I did not, no.
8: Billy Joel, classic piano man, come on.
9: Yeah, that's terrible.
8: Well, this is redemption time here. This is how it works. We have 3 short beeps and a final longer beep, followed by that 1 second of a classic song, which will end with another beep. You've got 10 seconds to identify the title of the song or the band or the singer. If you know both, give us both. Who cares? If you do that correctly, you qualify for a Made and Played in Canada VIP table for 10 with appetizers and so much more for upcoming Canadian band The Needful, June 6th at Moose's Cookhouse. You ready for this?
9: That sounds great. Sure.
8: Let's do it.
9: For 2, I didn't get it. Oh.
8: 5 seconds. No ideas?
9: No, I don't.
8: It was Lola by the Kinks.
9: Oh, that's terrible.
8: And you know that song too. Well, there's no shame, at least not too much shame.
9: No, I know.
8: And you still have plenty of time. You've got the rest of this week. And then into next week, we've got a couple of days we'll be playing again before Mike announces the winner on Wednesday. So you keep trying, all right?
9: I'll keep trying, for sure.
8: Thank you very much.
9: Thank you.
8: Bye-bye.
9: Bye-bye.
8: Another chance to play Name That Mach 1 Classic tomorrow morning with Mike. But for now, here's this afternoon's song, Lola, by the Kinks, on North Bay's Classics 106.3 Jet FM.

people staring at you in your car. It's your singing face. It ain't pretty, but we love it. 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

0: still together and back on tour. We sent a couple of people out there for our Rock and Roll Ride of Your Life, and apparently that concert was amazing. That is Triumph and Somebody's Out There on 106.3 Jet FM, North Bay's Classics. This is Stefan with you for the flight home at 4:47. It is time to highlight some local awesomeness with hashtag North Bay Now. 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
0: Updated forecast still calling for partly cloudy skies tonight and overnight with a low of 11. Sun and cloud tomorrow, a high of 19. At 4:51, that's where we sit at the moment. Partly cloudy, mostly sunny downtown and 19 degrees.
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1: Hello and good afternoon. I'm Brad Obey. The North Bay Police Service is looking to the community for help after they say a crossing guard was hit by a vehicle last Wednesday morning. Police say around 8:45, a crossing guard was struck near the intersection of Prince Edward and Summit Drive, sustaining minor injuries. They add the driver failed to remain at the scene, and the victim was unable to provide investigators with information that could assist in identifying the vehicle or driver involved. Anyone with information is being asked to call the City Police Traffic Unit. The premiere for an original 5 TV One national series is being showcased in North Bay this weekend. Lights, a Camera, Kitchen is inspired by the experiences of five women across different generations running a film craft and catering business on active movie sets in Northern Ontario. Producer Pasha Patriki says the idea for the show came about after hearing hilarious stories from his wife in Italia and daughter Christina
2: about how they got stuck on a mountain and they couldn't get down from the ski hill, or how, you know, they had to walk these meals across a huge field on foot, or how the bear got into their salad and ate all of their fruits and vegetables once.
1: Patriki says North Bay's growing film industry takes center stage with Saturday's public premiere screening. It takes place from 5 to 7 at the Capitol Center. Admission is free with tickets available on Eventbrite. The first graduating cohort from Canadore's Standalone Honors Bachelor of Science in Nursing degree program is heading into the workforce. A ceremony was held this week with officials saying 53 students graduated. They say it's not just a milestone for Canadore, but for healthcare right across the region. The college says the grads are entering the profession at a time when compassionate, highly trained nurses are needed more than ever, adding they're excited to see the impact the grads will make in hospitals, clinics, long-term care homes, and more. Canadore has been training nurses for 3 decades, with the new degree program launched in 2022. It was developed to help address the growing demand for nurses across Northern Ontario and beyond. And North Bay steps for hope this weekend, helping raise funds for research and support for families affected by blood cancer. That includes North Bay's Lincoln Whitwell. The 5-year-old is currently fighting a rare form of acute lymphoblastic leukemia. The event takes place at Lee Park this Sunday from 9 to 2 p.m. There are 1- and 5-kilometer run or walk events, a community lunch, family activities, a 50-50, and more. All proceeds will go directly to the Leukemia and Lymphoma Society of Canada.
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3: In sports, Team Canada remains undefeated at the IIHF Men's World Hockey Championship in Switzerland after defeating the U.S. 4-0 in the quarterfinals today. Canada now waits to see who they'll face in the semifinals. An off night in the NHL Stanley Cup playoffs. Carolina can punch its ticket to the Stanley Cup final series against Vegas with a win tomorrow night at home against Montreal. In the NBA playoffs, Oklahoma City can clinch a berth to the finals with a win against San Antonio. And winners of 2 in a row, the Blue Jays are in Baltimore to open a 4-game set.
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3: Partly cloudy tonight and overnight with a low of 11. Sun and cloud tomorrow with a high of 19.
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shows. Are you kidding me? Almost a quarter of us? It seems crazy high. The report suggests co-viewing is quickly becoming the new date night, but also where compatibility gets tested. So in that spirit today, I'm curious to hear stories of other peculiar reasons you, or maybe someone you know, has ended or at least altered a relationship they're in. Maybe it was their taste in TV shows or music. Maybe it's because they wear Crocs and you can't be with someone who wears Crocs. Maybe it's because their voice is too high-pitched. You get the idea. Something peculiar that you or someone just couldn't see themselves living with any longer. So that's our question today. What is a peculiar reason you or someone you know has ended or at least altered a relationship somehow? You can let us know on Facebook or call or text me at 705-475-9915.

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0: Partly cloudy tonight and overnight with a low of 11. Sun and cloud tomorrow with a high of 19.
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0: 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Hi there, this is Stefan with you for the flight home. And Armed Forces Day is very soon on June 10th. Celebrate our military members with a day of fun at the North Bay waterfront. 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
0: Partly cloudy tonight and overnight with a low of 11. Sun and cloud tomorrow with a high of 19.
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That's Slabland at Bella Terra Stone. 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
1: Partly cloudy tonight and overnight with a low of 11. Sun and cloud tomorrow with a high of 19.
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14: Partly cloudy tonight and overnight with a low of 11. Sun and cloud tomorrow with a high of 19.
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9: Partly cloudy tonight and overnight with a low of 11. Sun and cloud tomorrow with a high of 19.
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8: 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Sun and cloud tomorrow with a high of 19.
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